I just started singing when I was about 17. I listened to a lot of music first, and one day I started singing, and I could sing. 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

0: 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Watch me now. I'm going down. And my name is Bobby Brown. Watch me now. I'm going down.
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9: 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You're listening to Tangra Megarock.
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